The live inside a flooded cave in central Laos have made their way out safely from the cave of Rawombi. The four remaining miners found alive inside a flooded cave in central Laos have made their way out

0: providers struggle to get clarity around upcoming changes to the NDIS. SMHDH says the Brotherhood of St Lawrence is set to axe up to 45 of its early childhood coordinator roles as it transitions to a greater focus on adult disability services. Efforts to rein in NDIS spending will remove about 300,000 people, including autistic children aged 8 and under, who will be transitioned off the NDIS and onto the state-funded Thriving Kids program during 2027. Australia currently has 48 days of petrol in reserve and 36 days worth of diesel, according to the latest update. Meantime, the federal government is extending its temporary relaxation of minimum stock obligations. Energy Minister Chris Bowen says it means suppliers can hold 20% less diesel and petrol in reserves if they commit to delivering more fuel into the domestic market, particularly in regional areas.
1: I have decided to extend that reduction until September. It was due to run out in July, simply because we continue to work in an uncertain international environment. We continue to work in a situation where we need to be agile.
0: Russian officials are warning European countries to brace for more drone incursions. Sean Bindley reports.
2: Two people were injured when a Russian drone struck an apartment block in Romania. Romanian President Nicuša Dan says he's decided to close down a Russian consulate in his country.
3: The Consul General of the Russian Federation in Constanta has been declared persona non grata, and the Consulate General of the Russian Federation in Constanta will close.
2: Thanks to Al Jazeera for that translation. Sean Bindley, Air News.
0: Western Australia is bracing for what authorities are calling a once-in-five-year severe weather event. Elise Gately has the story.
4: The Bureau of Meteorology is warning of destructive wind gusts of up to 125 kilometres an hour, torrential rain and the risk of isolated tornadoes. The storm is set to hit the Midwest through to the Great Southern, including Perth. The dangerous conditions are putting a major damper on the WA Day long weekend, with several community events across the metropolitan area already cancelled. With 8-metre waves forecast offshore, all passenger ferries to and from Rottnest Island have been cancelled.
0: Also in news, police in Tasmania say remains believed to be human have been found in the state's north. And swimmers in New South Wales are being urged to take care around the water due to an increased risk of sharks. This is Air News. West Tigers have won a thriller against Canterbury in round 13 of the NRL. Andrew Lucas has the details.
5: The Tigers have picked up a courageous win over the Bulldogs, 22-16 in front of over 17,000 fans at CommBank Stadium. It was a finals-like atmosphere as the Tigers raced out to an early 16-0 lead. After being relentlessly booed, Lachlan Galvin crossed with 12 minutes to go against his former team to set up a grandstand finish. But the home side held on for dear life to snap a three-game losing streak. Andrew Lucas at CommBank Stadium.
0: The Storm too good for the Roosters, 18-4. The Knights beat the Eels, 28-22. To AFL and ladder leading Fremantle has downed Brisbane, 103-78. Dockers coach Justin Longmuir says that's now 11 wins in a row.
6: I'm really proud of the group. You know, what we've done the last couple of weeks with a couple of our key midfielders missing, it's asking others, especially through the middle of the ground, to step up and take on some more responsibility or some more game time, and I'm really proud of how those players are contributing to the team performance.
0: The Swans demolished the Tigers 170-56. The Bulldogs have hung on to beat the Magpies 97-93. And the Super Rugby, Moana Pacifica beat the Brumbies by 2 points, 21-19. Wins also for Western Force and the Chiefs. And wins to the Lightning and Mavericks in the Super Netball. Australian Independent Radio News.
7: 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Eligibility is around older homes and lower income households.
8: Good morning, it's Sunday the 31st of May. I'm Colin with the 4CRM weather. Sunny with light winds and a maximum of 26. A sunny day with light winds tomorrow and a maximum temperature of 24 degrees after an overnight minimum of 11 tonight.

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1: Hello, I'm Sarah Womby. Australia's Defence Minister has used a key security address to warn countries against attacks on undersea cables. Sean Bendley reports.
2: Richard Marles telling the Shangri-La Dialogue in Singapore there has been an unprecedented number of attacks on the critical infrastructure over the past 18 months. He warned the seabed was being turned into a battlefield and called on Beijing to come clean on their activities on the seafloor.
3: Striking that several cables have been severed across the Baltic and the Taiwan Strait since November of 2024. Now, maybe all of these were accidents, but even if they were, it highlights the vulnerability of this crucial part of the globe's infrastructure.
1: Meanwhile, Australia, the United States and Britain have revealed the three countries will develop underwater drones as part of their trilateral AUKUS defence pact. The new project, States and Britain have revealed the three countries will develop underwater drones as part of their trilateral

0: no vaccine, and because the remote area is plagued by conflict and mass displacement, which helps spread the disease. The WHO says testing capacity has improved. Tons of medical aid is also arriving, and there's some progress on building treatment centers, but there's much more to do before the virus is contained.
1: Back home, and tensions between protest groups and police at Brisbane's Victoria Park are expected to escalate. The site has been selected for the big stadium build for the 2032 Olympic and Paralympic Games. Indigenous groups argue the land shouldn't be redeveloped as it has significant cultural value. Another rally is expected to be held today after several arrests were made on Friday. Swimmers across New South Wales are being told to stay vigilant in the water due to an increased risk of sharks. Surf Life Saving New South Wales Chief Executive Steve Pearce says murky water runoff from heavy rain is attracting marine life, including bull sharks close to the coast.
2: We have our lifeguards on duty. The red and yellow flags will be flying. Just try and stay clear of the rock shelves or rock platforms, because we've seen so many tragic incidents this year with our people either sightseeing or rock fishing being swept off those rocks.
1: And with winter on the way, Asthma Australia is calling for more to be done about wood fire heaters. Sean Bindley again with that story.
3: The body, which represents nearly 2.8 million Australians living with the illness, says wood fires are a significant and preventable trigger for asthma sufferers. The group's CEO, Kate Miranda, says wood fire smoke can have a detrimental effect on people's health.
4: The pollution in the smoke, those PM2.5 particles, when they're breathed deeply into the lungs, they can trigger the wheezing, the tightnessing of the chest, and bring on asthma attacks and other respiratory conditions.
1: This is Air News. The Bulldogs have dug deep to notch a hard-fought four-point victory over Collingwood 97-93 in the AFL. Bulldogs coach Luke Beveridge says the Pies nearly walked away with the win.
5: For our boys to just hold sway, it just continues to build spirit. You don't get the ones you miss out on back, but it's one that didn't get away, which is really important in our season.
1: Wins also to the Dockers and Swans. The Knights are celebrating four in a row, taking down the Eels 28-22 in the NRL. The Tigers and Storm also celebrated wins. And tennis, the day seven action continues at the French Open. And for his updates, here's Air Sports' Paul Walsh.
6: Australia's participation in the singles draw at Roland Garros has come to an end with the defeat of Daria Kasatkina at the hands of the world number one, Arina Sabalenka. The top seed was ruthless from the start, forcing Kasatkina into errors. However, to her credit, the 29-year-old fought back in the second with a final scoreline 6-love, 7-5. While Sabalenka advanced to the round of 16, seeds 4 and 6, Coco Gauff and Amanda Anisimova, were both defeated. However, 16th seed and four times Grand Slam champion Naomi Osaka took the points over 17th seed Iva Jovic from the USA. For the men, there were strong wins to the Italian pair, Flavio Caboli and Matteo Berrettini. This is Paul Walsh for Air Sport.
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8: Good morning, it's Sunday the 31st of May. I'm Colin with the 4CRM weather. Sunny with light winds and a maximum of 26. A sunny day with light winds tomorrow and a maximum temperature of 24 degrees after an overnight minimum of 11 tonight.

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1: Hello, I'm Sarah Warmby. The federal government says Australia currently has 48 days of petrol, 36 of diesel and 30 of jet fuel in reserves, higher than when the conflict in the Middle East began. Energy Minister Chris Bowen says Australia is in a secure position over the coming months.
2: We have now fuel secured into August, well through June and July. There's a 4 weeks worth of supplies that I announce every week, but there are also some contracts locked in beyond that. I never make a commitment over and above what we know. We're now getting into the end of May and the beginning of June, so that's encouraging.
1: Opposition leader Angus Taylor has called for unity at the Federal Liberal Council meeting in Melbourne. It's the first meeting of its kind since the Liberals' horror election loss last year. Mr. Taylor also congratulated former Prime Minister Tony Abbott on his election as the Federal President of the Australian Liberal Party. Authorities are urging people along Western Australia's south coast to stay up to date with weather warnings as an intense weather system impacts the lower half of the state. The Bureau of Meteorology's Joey Rawson has told the ABC the storm is expected to be one of the most intense systems to impact the southwest of WA in the past few years.
3: We're looking at the winds 90 to 100 kilometres per hour, continual for a period, but we're not ruling out some higher gusts in that as well. So some, you know, above 100 kilometre gusts when the showers come down, so, and potential thunderstorm. Not ruling out some higher gusts in that as well. So some, you know, above 100 kilometre gusts when the showers come down.

0: 17 soccer competition in Revesby on Saturday afternoon, with police telling the Telegraph a fight broke out when a number of spectators entered the field of play. Paramedics treated a 47-year-old man at the scene who was taken to Bankstown Hospital with minor injuries. So far, no one has been charged. Jacob Pittolo, Sydney.
1: Four survivors have made their way out of a flooded cave in Laos a day after another was rescued. The five men had been trapped for more than a week after becoming stuck while looking for gold. South Australian cave diver Josh Richards went to join the rescue effort. He says everyone is beginning to reflect on the ordeal.
2: They're pretty happy. I think everyone's very relieved. That's the overwhelming sense here is relief. The peak of excitement has passed now that we know that the four of them are out and that they're healthy. I think everyone's starting to finally take a very well-earned and deep breath.
1: And briefly, Australia, the US and UK say they will develop underwater drone technology to protect undersea cables as part of the AUKUS pact. This is AIR News. Sydney is celebrating a crushing 114-point win over Richmond in the AFL, helped by Charlie Curnow's club-best 8 goals and Isaac Heaney's 32 disposals and 5 goals. The final score 25-21-70 to 8-8-56. Swans coach Dean Cox full of praise for the players.
3: I thought it was a really consistent performance. I think it was from all our players across the board for majority of the game. We got scored against on entry a little bit too easy at the start of the game. But, you know, to be able to rectify that and to be hard to play against was really satisfying.
1: The Bulldogs and Dockers also had wins. To rugby league, and it hasn't been a great year for Melbourne, but they're only 6 points outside the top eight after they registered their third win from four matches with a gritty 18-4 victory over Sydney. Storm coach Craig Bellamy says it would have been nice to score a few more points.
4: The Roosters defended really well and we just stuck with what we had planned to do. And then, you know, like, again, we didn't score a whole heap of points either, but we scored enough points to win the game, and that's what's important in the end.
1: In the other games, the Tigers and Knights both posted wins. And in the tennis, Daria Kasatkina has been knocked out of the French Open, the Aussie going down to the world number one, Arina Sabalenka, in the third round. Australian Independent Radio News.
5: 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Eligibility is around older homes and lower income households.
6: To the weather today in Mackay, it is beautiful. I'm sure it is. I can tell. I can feel it in my bones. So wherever you may be, just imagine Mackay is a blissful place to be. Welcome! You're listening to Viddler's Vinyl. This is where I play music based from my own personal record collection. Today, I have quite the lineup for your next listening hour. I've got things in here such as Motley Crue, Black Sabbath, and a bit of AC/DC towards the end, so stay tuned for that. But first up, we're going to kick it all off with the Radiators Coming Home.

So there we had Cheap Trick with Just Got Back. And that comes from their fifth studio album called All Shook Up, released in 1980. And before that we had Iggy Pop with Eggs on Plate. Up next, we're going to go to 1989 with Motley Crue and Rattlesnake Shake.

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What does it mean? Actors and plays and outrageous scenes. 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

That was the sound of ZZ Top and their track Got the Six, which comes from their 8th studio album called Eliminator, released back in 1983. And before that we had Poison with Your Mama Don't Dance. Up next, we're going to go to 1972 with Black Sabbath. This is Supernaut.

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was the noise of Motorhead with their track Ace of Spades. That comes from their fourth studio album, titled Ace of Spades, released in 1980. And before that, we had Led Zeppelin with Immigrant Song. Up next, we're going to go to 1990 with the Angels. And this track is called Rhythm Rude Girl.

If you don't know that one, that was called Godzilla from the Blue Oyster Cult. That comes with a studio album called Spectras, released in 1977. And before that, we had AC/DC with Dirty Deeds Done Dirt Cheap. Up next, we're going to stay in 1977 with Kiss and Calling Dr. Love.

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0: The Rod's there with Power Lover, rounding things out. Well, that's about it from me today. Thanks for tuning in to Vidler's Vinyls. I'll be back again next Sunday at 12 o'clock for some more. Today, I'm going to leave you with some live Ted Nugent. This is his track called Stormtroopin', which comes from his Double Live Gonzo album released in 1978. Enjoy the rest of your day and enjoy yourself. See ya!
1: I'll see you, gotta.

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1: Hello, I'm Sarah Womby. The United States, Australia and the UK have unveiled a new project under the second pillar of the AUKUS agreement. The new initiative will see unmanned underwater drones developed to protect undersea cables and to boost defence capabilities. The announcement was made on the sidelines of the Shangri-La Dialogue in Singapore, the Asia-Pacific region's premier defence forum. Defence Minister Richard Marles says it is a significant development in the AUKUS journey.
2: All of this is the single biggest industrial project in Australia's history. All of this represents the biggest leap in Australia's military capability in more than a century, really since the establishment of the Navy.
1: Ukraine is reportedly using a new AI drone as it steps up attacks on Russian logistics in the occupied south of the country. Here's the BBC's Paul Brown.
3: Footage released by pro-Ukrainian social media channels shows multiple strikes on vehicles between the cities of Mariupol and Melitopol. The aftermath of these attacks has also been captured on video by motorists as they pass scattered wreckage on the roadside. Analysts say the operation is making use of Ukraine's Hornet drone, an AI-enabled unmanned aerial vehicle, or UAV, which has been trained using thousands of hours of video to identify Russian military targets. Experts told us that the Hornet has a 150-kilometre range and packs more than enough explosive to take out non-armoured vehicles.
1: To Victoria, and Labor and the Coalition may have to pay back millions of dollars in donations received from legacy investment funds after a major High Court ruling. The Age is reporting the government's been given new advice that it would be unlawful for any of the parties to use that money to campaign in this year's state election. Labor, Liberals and the Nationals have relied on legacy investment funds for decades in order to help finance their campaigns. Another rally will be held at Brisbane's Victoria Park, protesting plans to build a stadium at the site for the 2032 Olympics. Indigenous groups have been camping out in the park, arguing the land shouldn't be redeveloped as it has significant cultural value. One group says it plans to pull down the fencing, which has gone up ahead of construction starting tomorrow. Around 5,000 homes along Perth's coast are without power following a once-in-5-year storm. People are urged to keep up to date with warnings through the weather bureaus. Are without power following a once in 5 year storm. People are urged to keep up to date with warnings through

0: jobs as a result of changes to the NDIS. And train services across regional Queensland will be reduced from tomorrow due to an ongoing industrial dispute. This is Air News. West Tigers have won a thriller against Canterbury in round 13 of the NRL. Andrew Lucas has the details.
1: The Tigers have picked up a courageous win over the Bulldogs, 22-16 in front of over 17,000 fans at Combank Stadium. It was a finals-like atmosphere as the Tigers raced out to an early 16-0 lead. After being relentlessly booed, Lachlan Galvin crossed with 12 minutes to go against his former team to set up a grandstand finish. But the home side held on for dear life to snap a three-game losing streak. Andrew Lucas at Combank Stadium.
0: The Storm too good for the Roosters, 18-4. The Knights beat the Eels, 28-22. To AFL and ladder, leading Fremantle has downed Brisbane, 103-78. Dockers coach Justin Longmuir says that's now 11 wins in a row.
2: I'm really proud of the group. You know, what we've done the last couple of weeks with a couple of our key midfielders missing, it's asking others, especially through the middle of the ground, to step up and take on some more responsibility or some more game time, and I'm really proud of how those players are contributing to the team performance.
0: The Swans demolished the Tigers 170-56. The Bulldogs have hung on to beat the Magpies 97-93. And the Super Rugby, Moana Pacifica beat the Brumbies by 2 points, 21-19. Wins also for Western Force and the Chiefs. And wins to the Lightning and Mavericks in the Super Netball. Australian Independent Radio News.
3: 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Eligibility is around older homes and lower income households.
4: Checking out the weather for today in downtown Mackay. Not much to it. Sunny and light winds, looking for a maximum of 26. Should be there around now, and we'll go down to an overnight low tonight of 11 degrees. It's Sandy with you now, and this is your Sunday Gumbo. Thanks for tuning in, and thanks Jay for a great show this morning as well. This is our last day of May. I cannot believe that, and what a month it has been. So exhausting. We've had so much on into June tomorrow, and I thought, oh, halfway there. That's a great song from Sheryl Crow to kick off the Sunday Gumbo today. We'll also be featuring some commitments, Huey Lewis, John Fogerty, Gary Moore, Teskey Brothers, lots of interesting things. So stay tuned. Here we go with Halfway There from Sheryl.

And our little rad gumbo theme in there from Little Feet in amongst that set. Coming up now are all songs I heard this week on 4CRM during different shows. Some Huey Lewis, John Fogerty, 110 Degrees in the Shade. You have to love his backing vocalist, deep, deep voice. It's a beautiful sound. And after that, some Bob Seger, The Fire Inside. Not all strictly blues songs today, but just things I felt like listening to, and I hope you don't mind as well.

coming up now. What better way to relax and enjoy your Sunday afternoon but listening to Gary Moore play Parisian Walkways? Absolutely beautiful. So much talent. And after Gary, we'll have a young chap that we met out in Clermont years ago called Matt Corcoran. I don't think he's doing music anymore, sadly. He's going to bring to us House of the Rising Sun today. And after that, we'll put some Teskey Brothers in there as well with some Shiny Moon.

And that was Matt Cochran, and then followed by Teskey Brothers. I meant to say earlier, what a fantastic night we had out at the Seabreeze on Friday night with the Mackay Blues Club and all our amazing, amazing women in blues showcase. It was brilliant, and I hope everyone enjoyed it. For our next Mackay Blues Club happenings, will be taking place on the last Wednesday of the month, back to our regular Wednesday gigs for a bit. And Anna Shkonti is coming up on Wednesday the 24th of June. And that is a free event with artist and a jam night as well. So if you're a budding blues muso or just enjoy music in general, do please come along. Wednesday, June 24th, we kick off usually a little after 6, having our feature artist up first, and then an all-in jam session follows along after that. Anyway, back to some music now. After Anna Shanti now with Too Much Drinking, we'll have some Vintage Trouble, Christo Kingfish, Ingram and Fiona Boys. Fiona was indeed a previous wonderful cigar box and slide guitar master that we had up last year for one of our events. And that's about all the time there is for me. I do hope you're looking after yourselves. Until next week, fare thee well.

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Ain't nobody better like me. Ain't nobody better like me. Ain't nobody better like me. Well, I walk the finest lines, surviving the toughest streets.

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1: I'm Mark Dransfield. Australia, the United States and Britain have unveiled a new project under the AUKUS agreement. More from federal politics reporter Nelson Scott.
2: Under the AUKUS pact, the three nations agreed to collaborate on advanced military systems to help maintain a strategic edge. The first signature project announced under this initiative will see the development of new sensors for underwater drones and other cutting-edge technologies. These systems will be used to protect subsea infrastructure, conduct surveillance operations, and strike enemy targets. Defence Minister Richard Marles claims the technology will be in military hands from next year.
3: It's a momentous occasion in what is the AUKUS journey.
2: US counterpart Pete Hegseth says the project demonstrates his country's commitment to the alliance.
4: President Trump directed that we move full steam ahead.
2: The total cost of the new drones to Australia is currently unknown. Nelson Scott, Canberra.
1: Meantime, the federal government says it's confident the opposition will help pass its sweeping reforms to the NDIS. Labor intends to remove up to 300,000 people from the scheme to help rein in its ballooning cost. The coalition has threatened to block the legislation unless the government backtracks on its changes to capital gains tax and negative gearing. But NDIS Minister Jenny McAllister has told Sky News negotiations are happening in good faith.
5: The coalition talk a lot about the need to restrain costs. If they're serious about that, we hope that they'll engage with us and get this bill through. I will say, to be fair to them, that they are engaging closely, constructively.
1: An Australian cave diver who helped rescue a group of men trapped in a louse cave says he's extremely relieved. The five villagers who became stuck in narrow passageways for more than a week have now been evacuated. One of them was rescued while the other four managed to make their own way out a day later. Cave diver Josh Richards says it's an amazing outcome.
6: Really remarkable result, and honestly just relief for all of us. None of us wanted to be diving. None of us wanted to be doing this. Yeah. So to have these guys suddenly pop out on their own and not risk anyone else is just a really remarkable result.
1: Two other men may still be stuck in the caves. Thousands of women with breast cancer could soon be able to avoid chemotherapy without risking their chances of survival. Sarah Warmby reports.
7: A new gene test which checks samples after surgery can determine how aggressive the genes driving a cancer's growth are. A study found patients with a low risk could safely skip chemo without greatly increasing their risk of recurrence. The results suggest millions of women could safely avoid chemotherapy, sparing them its toxic side effects. The study involved more than 4,000 patients aged over 40, including women from Australia and New Zealand. Sarah Warmby, Air News.
1: And a Marilyn Monroe lookalike event is aiming to break a Guinness World Record, first set in Adelaide in 2020. The gathering at Palm Springs in California is hoping to attract more than 500 Marilyns in honour of what would have been the Hollywood icon's 100th birthday. The previous world record of 254 was set in Brighton 6 years ago by the Marilyn Jet, being the Hollywood icon's 100th birthday. The previous world record of 254 was set in Brighton 6 years ago by the Marilyn Jet.

0: are rushed behind. The AFL says the decision was wrong and should have been reviewed, with the Cats ultimately going on to lose the game by just 4 points. But now the side is regrouping ahead of this week's away game against Adelaide. Sarah Patterson, S Sport.
1: NRL and Roosters coach Trent Robinson has slammed his side as lacking respect after an 18-4 loss to the Storm. The Broncos-Dragon match is getting underway in Brisbane. In the French Open, Australia's Daria Kasatkina has been knocked out by world number one Aryna Sabalenka. She put up a tough fight in the second but said she struggled to acclimatise to the weather.
2: I think why players are struggling is because we're all coming from the tournaments where the weather was like 15 degrees, not more than 20. And then when you go from plus 20 to 32, the jump is too big. So your body is not adapted. That was one of the main problems.
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3: 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Eligibility is around older homes and lower income households.
4: It's a beautiful day outside at the moment. Wow. What a day. Absolutely fantastic. Great weather. Certainly is. For the rest of the afternoon and no rain at all. No, it's just under 24 degrees here in Mackay at the moment. So that's pretty good for this time of day. Just under 24 degrees. Now let's have a look at the forecast for tomorrow, the first day of June. A beautiful sunny day tomorrow with light winds. Maximum of 25 and a minimum overnight of 11 degrees. Another sunny day for Tuesday and Wednesday. Thursday mostly sunny and so it's looking pretty good for the new week ahead of us, that's for sure. Now for the coastal waters, if you're heading out in the water tomorrow, winds will be south to southwesterly, about 10 knots, increasing to 15 knots in the early morning and then becoming variable about 10 knots in the middle of the day. Seas below a metre with a swell easterly below 1 metre. Beautiful sunny out there on the coast of Queensland. 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Nuttow Saflim Ken. As we play some good music for you. Hello to all our Maltese people out there. And everyone else listening in today, this is your community radio station, 4CRM, Multicultural Radio. I'd like to thank the Community Radio Network for helping us put on this show. And I will hope you're having a wonderful sunny day out there in beautiful Mackay. Those who are listening to us on the Wide World Web, great to have you along on the internet. As we take a journey back, listen to some great Maltese music and a little bit of history on Maltese.

Kiffinger, Milkel Hat Type and Loom, Lahar Junota Tamayu. Ewa, Mbad Junyu, Ada, Sakun Junyu. Ewa, Isana. It's going so quick. It's good to have you along on this Sunday afternoon. All right. Well, how is everybody? All right? Kalhat Tayyip? All right. Junyu Tasabi, I can't believe how much of a nice day it is. We've had a nice day yesterday too. And, yeah, great to have you along. Let's start off the show now with Philip Bella. Shin Portani. Yeah, Shin Portani.

0: right, there we go. The Maltese Show. Well, I'd like to remind you, this Friday night at Goosey's, it's all happening. The Three Kings Show, all right? It's all happening. The King of Gozo, the King of Rock and Roll, the King of Comedy, featuring Mark Andrew and Jesse Lewis at the Goosey's, all right? Now, you can get a ticket with a meal, okay, and all that. What you got to do is go to www.trybooking.com, all right? Get your tickets. It's going to be a great show. I've seen it. I know what it's like. It's going to be great. I'm going to go and see it again. I'll be there Friday night. So come along. It's going to be a great night. All right. Let's get a packed house for Marco because it's going to be great. It is an absolutely fantastic show. And to tell us all about it, here's Marco, the interview I did a few weeks back.
1: Okay. Good afternoon, everybody. It's Jimmy here. I'm here in Sydney at the moment watching the big show of the Three Kings with Marco and Jesse. It's a great show. And I'd like to put Marco on. And Jesse, do you say hello? Say a few words.
2: Yeah, you want me as Marco? Yeah. Or
1: Marco. Yeah. It doesn't matter.
2: Give it all right.
1: All right, yeah, say it happened.
2: That's
1: yeah.
2: Good, yeah.
1: Yeah.
2: Hello, everyone.
1: Yeah. So, yeah. So you're coming back up in June?
2: We're coming back to Mackay. We're doing a show at Goosey's again.
1: At Goosey's again, yeah.
2: Yeah, it's a dinner and show. Yeah. And I think there are some show-only tickets as well.
1: Oh, that's good to know.
2: Yeah. So it'll be similar to tonight's show. So bit of Elvis and bit of the legends, but it's hosted by my son, Jesse.
1: Jesse.
2: And he does Jerry Lewis. Are you here?
1: Hello, mate? Jesse. Yeah, say hello to everyone in Mackay.
3: Hello, Mackay. How are you all? It's Jesse Lewis.
4: Yeah, but I'm also this fella. I can be this fella, too. I don't know who I am sometimes.
3: Yeah. Oh, yeah, no, so we'll be there. Yeah, we'll be a wonderful, wonderful cause and a wonderful band.
1: Yes. So all the Maltese community of Mackay and everybody, you're welcome to come along to the show. It's also a bit of a fundraiser too.
2: It is, yeah. My brother's struggling at the moment. He's got stage 5 kidney disease, and he's had to give up work and all that sort of stuff. So we're trying to help him out a little bit. Yeah,
3: coming together and helping him out as best as we can.
1: Yeah. Well, that'll be good. Yeah, hopefully we'll get something on that one. Yep. I think we've got it all covered. We've got it all.
2: No worries,
1: mate. Looking forward to seeing you on the 5th of June.
2: Thank you.
1: The show starts at 7 o'clock, is it? Or 7?
2: It depends. If you're coming for dinner, I think 6 o'clock, and then the show will be around 8 o'clock.
1: So. Yeah.
2: It's always great to come back to Mackay and and see all the Maltese community there. So, keep up the good work, Jimmy. Yeah. And, always lovely to see all the Maltese people in Mackay.
1: And please make an effort because he is absolutely fantastic. All right, I can't talk much Maltese. You know what I'm like.
2: Oh, Jimmy, it's a Natalem. Natalem.
1: I got to learn from Marco, hey?
4: It's all right, Jimmy. I'm still learning.
1: Anyways, Jesse doesn't know much either.
2: Hey, Jerry. It's a tough bill, Malti.
4: It's a tough bill, Malti. Ifti. So, a prosit. Gavinti.
1: All right.
4: So, okay.
1: Thank you, Marco and Jesse.
2: Right, thanks, Jim. Thanks for
1: coming. We're looking forward to seeing you up here in Mackay again.
2: Yeah,
0: all right.
2: Thank you.
0: That's this Friday night at the Goosey's. All right. Check it out. It's going to be a wonderful show. And here's a little bit about it. Here's what Marco sings and does some great, great entertainment.

0: Looking forward to that next Friday night. And if you're not Maltese, still go because it's an Elvis Presley show. And I'll tell you what, it's great. So, yeah, if you want to go along Friday night, please feel free. All right, it's not only a Maltese show, but it's for everybody out there. All right, Elvis and Jerry Lewis. Remember the comedian Jerry Lewis? Oh, good on you, Marco. Yeah, well done. Yeah. And, of course, Jerry Lewis.
1: Perfect. Good evening, ladies and gentlemen. My name is Mr. Jerry Lewis. Pleasure to meet me.
0: It's going to be a great show this Friday night at the Gooseys.
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All right, there we go. There's always a bit of trouble with that one. It's been, that's Joe Gallia here on your station 4CRM. Lots of hello to Stasha. Hello, Stasha, kip into your loom. Hope everything is well. Did you notice I'll be hello, May? It is so nice. And it's, hope you're feeling good, Stasha. All right, this is Wahatata Mifsud Brothers in Memorial Talatrat. And then we'll do this one first. Here we go. Are we ready?

This Whoa! Dick Sherman. Hey, that was supposed to be Memorial for the Trot. It doesn't want to work. I don't know. Anyway, we'll try this one.

0: Chetlam, Chetlam, Chetlam. All right, there we go. My apologies for Nipsed Brothers' song, Memorial Tullah Trut. Something wrong with it. It's something happened, so I'll have to try and get another copy from somewhere. If anyone knows where I can get another copy of that. I don't know. It's just went, what do you call it? Buggered. All right. Now, last week I played a little bit of learning the Maltese language. Let's do a little bit more. Here it is. All right, we know. It doesn't want to work, does it? Nah, we'll give up on that one. All right, here we go. Let's learn a bit of Maltese.
1: Now, Yena means I am. So to introduce yourself to someone and tell them your name, you would say, hello, Yena, and then your name. And the final two words of this sentence right here, Andy Piacir, mean nice to meet you. So altogether, this sentence is, hello, Yena Myron, Andy Piacir. Hello, I am Myron, nice to meet you. Now, there is actually another thing that you might find local Maltese people saying when introducing themselves, where instead of using this word here, Yena, you could say Yesimni. That's Yesimni. And this literally means my name is. So the full sentence would be, hello, Yesimni Myron, Andy Piacir. That's hello, Yesimni Myron, Andy Piacir. And that means, hello, my name is Myron. Nice to meet you. Now, just a quick insight. In formal situations, local Maltese people tend to greet each other by shaking hands. But depending on the situation, if you're meeting someone you're friendly with, Maltese people will often give you a kiss on both cheeks. So don't be surprised if this happens to you. Now, let's take a look at our next topic of conversation, which is how to say thank you in Maltese. Intil est? Are you ready? Mela, hei yanibdel. So then, let's start. And before I do that, I just want you to know that there are several ways to thank someone, but we will be starting with the easiest one. And that is just one very simple word, which is grazie. That's grazie. And this literally means thanks in Maltese. And to be honest, this is definitely something that you could get away with saying in both formal and informal situations. But if you wanted to spruce up the thanks even more and show even more gratitude, you could say grazie hafna. That's grazie hafna. And this means thanks a lot, or thanks very much, or thanks so much. And this is a great way to tell somebody that you are beyond thankful for something that they did. And just so you know, hafna means very or a lot in Maltese. And by the way, here's another quick insight. If you're ever not sure about whether to use...

There you go, Maria Bezina there. All right. Good stuff on your Maltese show today. This is Sondawada Ta Amanda Hafna Scholl.

Anita! Charles, call me Babyface. Hey! All right. Well, it's just about nearly the end of the Maltese show. Don't forget, I'd like to remind you once again to go to the Goosies on Friday night. All right. Go and check out Marco. All right. The Three Kings show on at the Goosies this Friday night, the 5th of June. Love to see you there.

0: Okay, that's the end of the Maltese show today. Coming up next, we've got Macadici. All right, the Italian show coming up after 3 o'clock news. Thank you, everybody. We're going to end off now with Joe DiMolci and Ronaldo.
1: 4CRM, more music, more often.
0: And as they say in Malta, Saha. Bye for now.

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1: I'm Mark Dransfield. Travel industry leaders want the federal government to lower its travel warning for major Middle Eastern transit hubs. Dusty Fitzpatrick reports.
2: A level 4 do not travel alert is in place for transit hubs, including Dubai, following the outbreak of the Iran war. The Travel Industry Association believes the warning should be lowered to allow Australians to pass through with valid insurance. It claims the alert affects travellers who simply want to transit through major airports without stopping in cities and countries in the Middle East. The push comes as thousands of Australians prepare to head off on Euro summer holidays. Dusty Fitzpatrick reporting.
1: The federal government claims purchasing used submarines from the US will benefit the Navy. Under AUKUS, Australia was supposed to receive a mixture of new and old Virginia-class subs. We'll now only acquire three used boats, which is expected to shorten the lifespan of the fleet. But Defence Minister Richard Marles says these vessels will be of the same type, making them easier to run.
3: I cannot overstate the significance of that, both in terms of the submariners who are operating them, but also the people who are working on them to sustain those submarines. Chasing simplicity is at the heart of why we have pursued this.
1: Freed former underworld kingpin Tony Mockbell is at war with Tabcorp. Carolee Katsimbanis explains.
4: Revelations today that the gambling giant refused to pay him a $5,400 winning bet and banned him from its premises and betting apps. News Corp reporting that Mr. Mockbell is seeking legal advice over the payment and bans, with associates saying he is furious that Tabcorp had been happy to take his money on horses that lost, but moved to exclude him when he won. Tabcorp has refused to comment on his case. Carolee Katsimbanis, Melbourne.
1: A learner driver and his supervisor have been charged with high-range drink driving offences in Sydney's southwest. Police will allege the 39-year-old driver and his 49-year-old supervising driver both returned positive roadside breath tests at Mount Pritchard. Both men are due in court next month. Meantime, a man's been charged over a brawl at a soccer match in Sydney's southwest. Donna Sirimana has more.
5: It's understood up to 40 people were involved in the incident at the under-17s match in Revesby. Police were told a number of spectators had run onto the field after a fight broke out between the players. An 18-year-old man was treated at the scene for a bite to his back before being taken to Liverpool Hospital. A 47-year-old Greenacre man was arrested following inquiries. He's been charged with several offences and is due in court today. Donna Sirimana reports. 7-year-old Greenacre man was arrested following inquiries. He's been charged with several offences and is due in court.

0: yet to come. This is Air News. First to NRL, and a short time ago in the first half, the Dragons led the Broncos 14-0 in Brisbane. AFL and the Dockers have secured their spot as premiership favourites after their 11th consecutive win last night, beating Brisbane in a fiery clash at the Gabba. Lions coach Chris Fagan let fly during the three-quarter time break, later admitting he was pretty frustrated.
1: Probably the most angry I've been at three-quarter time in a long time, I suppose, and just thought...
0: Shortly, it's Melbourne versus GWS Giants in Alice Springs. Tennis, and it's day 8 action tonight at the French Open. And for his preview, here's Air Sports' Paul Walsh.
2: Week 2 at Roland Garros commences with 3 of the top 10 in the men's draw surviving and 4 in the women's. Day 8 action will see the 7th seed Lina Svitolina up against the 11th seed Belinda Bencic, while Andrei Rublev will take on Jakub Mencik from the Czech Republic. Newly crowned men's favourite Alexander Zverev will face the world number 106 Jesper de Jong from the Netherlands, while most eyes will be on the young Spanish sensation Rafael Hoder when he tests himself against the 34-year-old Spanish veteran Pablo Carreño Busta. Paul Walsh for Air Sport.
0: Cricket, and Pakistan has defeated Australia by 5 wickets in their ODI match, and PSG has won back-to-back Champions League titles after defeating Arsenal on penalties. Australian Independent Radio News.
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4: Weather in Mackay, the 31st of May 2026, Sunday at 3 p.m. It'll be 24 degrees. We had a minimum of 11, maximum of 26. It is still a UV index of high, so make sure we're slip, slop, slapping.
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4: Buongiorno cari ascoltatori, g'day dear listeners. Io mi chiamo Andrea, my name is Andrea, e tu stai ascoltando Makedici, and you are listening to Makedici. Come stai oggi? How are you today? Spero tutti bene. I hope everyone is good. Oggi abbiamo una programma con tanta bella musica. Today we have a program with lots of really good music. A lot of this music is brand new, things that I've been searching and found for our listeners. I thought things that you would like. And I usually find a lot of this music. People ask, where do we find this music? Well, I am a member of the Mackay Regional Council Library, and through the Mackay Regional Council Library, I get a library card, and in this library card, I have access to Freegal Music. Freegal, F-R-E-E-G-A-L. And with that card, I get access to lots of music, including lots of thousands and thousands or tens of thousands of Italian songs. So all I have to do is type in the word and I find the song, and I can download it and I can play it for you all. It's free and legal. Freegal. So it's great to have it on our show, because not only are we providing a community service by having the music, we also give an opportunity to play some really awesome music on our community radio. Now I'll do that in Italian. Allora, oggi abbiamo nuova musica. Prendo la musica con la mia carta della la nostra biblioteca, la biblioteca di Mackay. Con la carta possiamo trovare musica con Freegal, F-R-E-E-G-A-L. Se con Freegal posso scaricare tante diverse canzoni con il sito. Scarica e posso ascoltare le canzoni per il nostro programma per voi. So, hope you guys enjoyed today's show. I really wanted to dedicate it to music because music is what we listen to the radio for often, okay? So, enjoy it. If you have your own requests, please send us a message on our Facebook page, Makedici. If you type in Makedici, or even look up the Mackay District Italian Association and find that we are linked with them. 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

Grazie ai nostri amici at the Community Broadcasting Foundation. Thanks to our friends at the Community Broadcasting Foundation for another great episode of Ma Che Dici. For those of you listening, Ma Che Dici, it actually means, what are you saying? Ma Che Dici, what are you saying? You may think that sometimes when we're speaking in Italian. That's okay. We think that too. Ti troverò dentro

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0: Ca che poi mi innamoravo. E ora che fuori c'è il sole, non me ne vado più.
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2: I'm Mark Dransfield. The federal government says Australia currently has 48 days of petrol, 36 of diesel and 30 of jet fuel in reserves, higher than when the conflict in the Middle East began. Energy Minister Chris Bowen says Australia's in a secure position for coming months.
3: We have now fuel secured into August, well through June and July. There's a 4 weeks worth of supplies that I announce every week, but there are also some contracts locked in beyond that. I never make a commitment over and above what we know. We're now getting into the end of May and the beginning of June, so that's encouraging.
2: A peak travel body is lobbying for a do not travel warning currently in place for major Middle Eastern airports to be downgraded. The Travel Industry Association claims the alert affects those who just want to pass through major transit hubs like Dubai. The push comes as thousands of Australians prepare to head off to Europe for summer. The Greens claim it's unlikely the Defence Force will ever receive second-hand submarines from the United States. As part of AUKUS, Australia was supposed to purchase a combination of new and old Virginia-class subs from the US. But now our country will only receive three second-hand vessels to join the new ones. Greens Defence spokesperson David Shoebridge argues the program is a waste of taxpayers' money.
4: What on earth is Labor doing? Spending hundreds of billions of dollars on second-hand Virginia-class subs we're unlikely to ever get, with a basic goal, a core goal for Labor, to involve Australia in a US war on China.
2: Meantime, Australia, Britain and the United States will develop underwater drones as part of the AUKUS pact. The new project has been announced at a meeting in Singapore. Border Force has seized more than 30 kilograms of cocaine hidden within a luxury bus at Fremantle Port earlier this month. Hugh Phillips reports.
5: Border Force officers inspected the bus on the 6th of May, locating approximately 30 packages, all concealed within the roof of the vehicle. Testing on the packages returned a positive result for cocaine, with a weight of around 34 kilograms. Had the cocaine reached Australian shores, it had an estimated street value of $11 million, with the potential for 170,000 street-level deals. Investigations are ongoing. Hugh Phillips reporting.
2: An Australian cave diver says he's extremely relieved after a group of men stuck in a louse cave managed to escape. At least five villagers became trapped by flash flooding after they'd entered the cave to look for gold. Josh Richards says crews will remain on the ground to look for two other men who may also be stuck.
6: The divers are going to remain here, or at least some of the divers are going to remain here to assist that search if we're needed. Again, really hope we're not needed because this is pretty awful stuff. But if we are needed, there will be several of us that are remaining here.
2: Still overseas, and there are concerns the outbreak of Ebola in Africa has now jumped continents. One suspected case is being investigated in Sao Paulo in Brazil, with a man now isolating inside a hospital. There are now more than 1,000 confirmed cases and at least 246 deaths in and around the Democratic Republic of Congo. This is AIR News. First to AFL, and in the first quarter, GWS Giants led Melbourne 12-8 in Alice Springs. Meantime, West Coast will take on Essendon to close out round 12 at Optus Stadium. The Bombers are playing their first game under caretaker coach Dean Solomon following Brad Scott's axing. Eagles coach Andrew McQualter says there might not be an obvious game style change.

0: to go down the other end, someone's offside, takes out our fullback, then that's a try. What's worse? Someone touching your foot or someone taking out your fullback and they score a try.
1: And in tennis, Australian Daria Katsikina has been knocked out of the French Open by the world number one Aryna Sabalenka, the top seed set to take on Japan's Naomi Osaka next. Australian Independent Radio News.
2: 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Eligibility is around older homes and lower income households.
3: We expect an overnight low of 11 tomorrow morning with a fine sunny day and light winds tomorrow. A maximum of 14 degrees.
4: G'day, you with Cookie and the crew on 4CRM's Pacific Flavours. We will head off this afternoon with Baby Not For May. This is the Tongan version, followed by Pacific Soul with Please, Mr. Please. You're with Cookie and the crew.

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That was Pahoho by Te Awapiti. Next up, we have Josh Tatofi with Wena and Le Te Una Oi. My Shan featuring Rex Satudai with Sway. We head over to Tuvalu with Tamafine Sofia. And then Honey, the Samoan version of the song itself. I think you might like it. Check it out. You're with Cookie and the crew.

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Puifatu Pasami, of course. Bobby Angelo is up next, followed by Molotrai. We have Mareva Nave Nave, and Za will take us out this afternoon with Te Atua Nuie. Thank you for joining Cookie and the crew this afternoon. Stay tuned for K1W1 after the 5 o'clock news.

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1: I'm Mark Dransfield. The Federal Opposition says tax measures in the budget will fail to boost housing supply and bring down prices. A three-week inquiry is underway examining the government's push to rein in capital gains and negative gearing concessions. Labor claims the policy changes will produce a mild slowdown in property prices and a minor change to rents offset by more home building. But Shadow Treasurer Tim Wilson says it misses key factors contributing to market growth.
2: The biggest determinant of house prices is ultimately going to be supply and demand. And what we know is under Labor's budget, there'll be fewer houses built. And we also know that their own budget estimates say they're going to exceed their own migration targets by 90,000. So more people buying fewer homes.
1: Travel industry leaders want the federal government to lower its travel warning for major Middle Eastern transit hubs. More from Dusty Fitzpatrick.
3: A level 4 do not travel alert is in place for transit hubs, including Dubai, following the outbreak of the Iran war. The Travel Industry Association believes the warning should be lowered to allow Australians to pass through with valid insurance. It claims the alert affects travellers who simply want to transit through major airports without stopping in cities and countries in the Middle East. The push comes as thousands of Australians prepare to head off on Euro summer holidays. Dusty Fitzpatrick reporting.
1: A man's been charged over a brawl at a soccer match in Sydney's southwest. Donna Sirimano reports.
4: It's understood up to 40 people were involved in the incident at the under-17s match in Revesby. Police were told a number of spectators had run onto the field after a fight broke out between the players. An 18-year-old man was treated at the scene for a bite to his back before being taken to Liverpool Hospital. A 47-year-old Greenacre man was arrested following inquiries. He's been charged with several offences. Donna Sirimana reporting.
1: The freed former underworld kingpin Tony Mockbell is at war with Tabcorp. Carolee Katsimbanis has details.
5: Revelations today that the gambling giant refused to pay him a $5,400 winning bet and banned him from its premises and betting apps. News Corp reporting that Mr. Mockbell is seeking legal advice over the payment and bans, with associates saying he is furious that Tabcorp had been happy to take his money on horses that lost but moved to exclude him when he won. Tabcorp has refused to comment on his case. Carolee Katsimbanis, Melbourne.
1: In the US, a flight has made an emergency landing after an attempted hijacking. The domestic service touched down safely in Wisconsin and the plane was cleared by the bomb squad. A 75-year-old man has been arrested. This passenger says it was a scary time.
6: Five police officers came on the plane and asked the gentleman to stand up, put handcuffs on him and walked him out, taking this very seriously. And of course you have to, if that, you know, you don't really know what the intentions are of any person that might be trying to get into a cockpit of a commercial airplane.
1: And in air health news, a new gene test has been developed which could help some women with breast cancer avoid chemotherapy. It uses a biopsy or tumour sample after surgery to determine how aggressive the genes driving the cancer's growth are. This is air news. First to NRL, and the Dragons have scored their first win of the season, beating the Broncos 30-26 in Brisbane. And a short time ago, the Raiders led the Cowboys 14-0 in the first half in Canberra. AFL, and at halftime, the GWS Giants led Melbourne 56-44 in Alice Springs. Meantime, Cats fans are furious after the AFL admitted an umpiring error was made, which cost them the game against Carlton on Friday night. More from Sarah Patterson.
7: Cats coach Chris Scott branded it a howler. And now the AFL too concedes that Geelong's Ollie Dempsey should have been a goal in the first minute of the MCG clash. Replays clearly show Dempsey shinned the ball through the goal line, but the goal umpire was accidentally knocked over by Carlton's Blake Akers and got up to signal a rushed behind. The AFL says the decision was wrong and should have been reviewed, with the Cats ultimately going on to lose the game by just 4 points. But now the side is regrouping ahead of this week's away game against Adelaide. Sarah Patterson, the game by just 4 points. But now the side is regrouping ahead of this week's away game against Adelaide.

0: 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Eligibility is around older homes and lower income households.
1: We expect an overnight low of 11 tomorrow morning with a fine sunny day and light winds tomorrow. A maximum of 14 degrees.
2: 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Luke Whanga will lead us this afternoon with Ukaipō.

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Men, that was Muroki. Next up is My Shan with Carry My Heart. We have Jordan with a Y and Raumati, followed by Herbs and French Letter. Check it out. 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

0: 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As a parent, you want to know that you can trust your teenager not to drink and drive, yet they could find themselves in the awkward position of getting into a car with another driver who's been drinking. That's when they need to know that they can trust you not to grumble when they ask you for money for a taxi or to come and pick them up, no matter what the time or the place.
1: RAD. 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

Alrighty, it's Ka Kite from me and the crew. We're leaving you this afternoon with Hori Shaw, Stan Walker and Rongo by the Tuari Brothers. 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

sa kena ngona mo va mo de telaini kina ki vei kemuni vina ka vaka levu na sema tika mai me adava nanda ngona katarava ni te mo de manda. Hey, it's been great being here with you for another Sunday evening, and I will speak to you again next time, same place, right here on 4CRM. Till then, this is Simi Danyalamba saying mo de manda.

Well, good evening, folks. It's Charlie here again, and I hope you can join me for the next 3 hours on 4CRM with Charlie, with Charlie's Choice. We started off with our usual theme song, and that was Lindsay Butler. And I like that Silver Bells, so that's why I do it, you know, just because I can. And then we had He'll Have to Go, and that was Cash Backman doing that. And then we had Amanda was Lee Conway, and I'll Be Your Baby Tonight was Bill and Boyd. Well, the time has moved on to 12 minutes past 7 at 4CRM. We're now going to have Brian Letton with Across the Bridge.

Slim Dusty and Country Revival. And we had Anne Kirkpatrick, Forever Never Felt So Far Away, and Jeff Brown, I Love Australia. Well, the time at 4CRM with Charlie on Charlie's Choice has moved on to 24 minutes past 7. Now we're going to have Charlie Pride with Footprints in the Sands of Time.

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Man, it's just great. I hate summer, winter, fall, and spring.

said, babe, I'm coming home. We're gonna work this out. I paid for his drinks and I told him thanks.

That was Dolly Parton there with Touch Your Woman. George Strait was I Hate Everything. And Tanya Tucker was Dream Lover. The time of 4CRM with Charlie or Charlie's Choice is 24 minutes to 8. Now we're going to go and hear from Ray Kernaghan with Just For A While.

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Corner of Gordon and Wood Streets. 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How good is that?

Well, that was Kathy Sunners with Paper Roses. And before that, we had Charlie. Let's go back and just see which ones we did. Because all of a sudden, I have lost my place. And we had Ollie Austin with Love Hurts. And the Tonight the Bottle Let Me Down was Adam Harvey. And Roy Garland was A Swaggy Statue. The time has moved on to 7 minutes to 8 at 4CRM with Charlie and Charlie's Choice. And don't forget, next Sunday, the first Sunday of the month, Serena Country Music is on, and it's down at the Serena Sporting and Services Club. And it's at 1 o'clock in the afternoon. It's the first Sunday of every month. And Graham is the man, 0419 762 216. And then, of course, we have Highway Number 1, which is always on the second Saturday. And Highway Number 1 meets at Baker's Creek Hall, and that's on Saturday the 13th of June. And that's Betty on 0434 911 712, and they start at 7 o'clock. And I also see Pioneer Valley Country Music. I have a country music jam on 10th of June, Wednesday, at the Country Music at the Seabreeze Tavern at Lamberts Beach at 6 o'clock. But I know these phone calls mean nothing unless you've got pen and paper ready. But you can always phone me here, Charlie, at 49531411, and I can give you more details. And talking about the artist, and Mackay Country and Western Club is always on the fourth Sunday, and that will be on the 28th of June, and we start at 1:30, which is still a long way away yet, but it comes up very quickly. But before that, on Thursday the 25th of June, we have the Shazalee, and they've got a group there together, and it's Peggy Gilchrist, Lachlan Butler, Anthony Baxter, and Shazalee, Ashley Cook, and Bertie Nichols, who's a CCMA national champion, and she comes from USA. And the cost for that on that Thursday afternoon at 1:30 on the 25th is $35 a head. So just keep all them in mind. And talking about Shazalee, let's have A Mother As Lovely As You.

Ashley Cook there, and as I say, he's part of that touring team, and it'll be a great afternoon on the 25th of June at 1:30 at the Senior Citizens Hall. Righto, we're now going to have Nita Volker with Wolverton Mountain.

long, but I'm gonna have some wine, women, and song. I gotta work next week, but that's all right. I got $5 and a Saturday night. There's a music and a dancing and a flirting in fun. It's gonna keep a going till the way past one. I'm gonna go where the lights are bright.

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Watch a bruise or two from a friendly fight. I got $5 and a Saturday night. There's a Maggie and a Jenny and a Bessie and Sue waiting for me where I told them to. My little

Well, Alan McKenzie there, and the loveliest night of the year. And before that, we had Buddy Williams on the Gundagai line, and we had, I think I did announce Wolverton Mountain with Nita Volker, and we had Tim McNamara. I've got $5 and it's Saturday night. And both Tim and Buddy there, they go back in the late 30s, and a lot of people don't realise, but Tim McNamara actually gave a lot of people a go in a start in their life with their country music start off with. People like the McKean Sisters and Smokey Dawson and quite a few of them, because he had a show, and it was on Newcastle, I think, and it was a bit like the Reg Lindsay's Bunkhouse show, where he used to bring in guest artists. And a lot of these people, they virtually had their first go on those with Tim McNamara. And I did get to meet Tim McNamara in Rockhampton Hospital, of all things, at one stage when my son was there, and he was a very ill man, and he died not long after. But anyway, enough of that. But Alan and Nita, of course, they're part of the country music scene and Mackay Country Music Club Committee. And we meet on the 4th Sunday at the Senior Citizens Hall. And the next one will be 28th of June, 1:30 p.m. $5 gets you in. Righto, what have I... looks like a bit of time for the Celtic ones. Walking with My Love, Finbar Fury and Mary Black. Time at 4CRM with Charlie's Choice. With Charlie is 16 minutes past 8.

be just the way I'm needing you. That's why when you're hurting, darling, I am hurting too.

Isla and El Grant there, darling, when I'm hurting, and it's when you're hurting too. And virtually before that, we had To All the Girls I've Loved Before was Tony Stevens, and Never Ending Love for You was Louise Morrissey, and Bye Bye Love was John McNichol and Daniel O'Donnell. Time's moved on to 28 minutes to 9 at 4CRM. We're going to now hear from Col Edmonds with A Good Australian Song.

Merle Haggard there, I'm a Lonesome Fugitive. The one before was supposed to be Home with Jim Reeves, but was Blue Birds Over the White Cliffs of Dover. So a little thing a bit wrong there. And Johnny Cash was the Folsom Prison Blues, and The Shed was the Sunny Cowgirls. The time has moved on to 13 minutes to 9 at 4CRM with Charlie, with Charlie's Choice. And we're now going to have a couple for my lovely lady, Dawn. And what will we have? If Tomorrow Never Comes with Rob Ferris.

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on a warm summer's evening, on a train bound for nowhere, I met up with a gambler. We were both too tired to sleep, so we took turns of staring out the window at the darkness till boredom overtook us. And he began to speak. He said, "Son, I've made a life

Adam Harvey and Becky Cole there with Jackson. And we had Kenny Rogers with The Gambler and Reba McIntyre with I'll Go On. Well, the time's moved on to 2 minutes past nine at 4CRM with Charlie with Charlie's Choice. And we're into our last hour and we're going to now have Daniel O'Donnell. Another somebody done somebody wrong song.

Another one I haven't played for a long time, and that is The Girl Who Waits on Tables, and that's Roly Daniels there. And before that, we had another one of Daniel O'Donnell and The Most Beautiful Girl in the World. And in the mix there, we had Foster and Allen and Lassie, Come Dance With Me. Well, the time's moved on to 14 minutes past 9 at 4CRM with Charlie, with Charlie's Choice. As I said before, next Sunday at 1 o'clock at the Serena Sporting and Services Club is the Serena.

Arena Country Music, and that's a great afternoon, and $5 gets you in there. And Graham is the man, 0419 762 216, and that's a good one. And as it comes on, I'll advertise the other ones that are coming on, because Serena's on the second Saturday and Mackay is on the fourth Sunday. And we've got our visiting artist, the Shazalee and the Butler Band, and they'll be at the Senior Citizens Hall on Thursday the 25th at 1:30 p.m. with a great lineup of artists and a great band as well. And it's $35 admission because they're a travelling show. They've got a big cast there with them. And the way things are now, $35, while it sounds a lot, and it is a lot, I don't doubt that, but virtually they won't be making a fortune by charging that amount. Well, it's and talking about the Senior Citizens Hall, don't forget Mackay Senior Citizens Club. They meet there every. They have cards and 500 cards at the present time, and we need groups of four. So if you're interested, pop down or give us a ring there at the hall on. We're there. And indoor bowls is there, one of the few areas where indoor bowls are still being played. And half past eight, most people get there for supposed to be a 9 o'clock start, but most of them get there a bit earlier and we're not worried. So you're welcome to pop along and just have a look and see what it's all about. And if you think it's your thing, and it's not a big competitive situation. It's more for companionship and have a chat type of thing. And $4, and that even gets you a very lovely morning tea with the ladies do there too. So, but you're welcome to come along for a couple of times there just to see what goes on at Tuesdays or Thursdays at 58 McAllister Street. Well, talking about the travelling show, one of the ladies who is in the band, she's in the keyboard, is Peggy Gilchrist. And I'm going to play Peg's Polka.

0: 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That's it.
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Rachel Gillette there, She's No Angel. And Mick Flavin, and he was The Hard Times Lovin' Can Bring. And Peter Dennehy, he did the Singing Shoes. And Rhinestone Cowboy was Glenn Campbell. The time's moved on, 26 minutes to 10 with 4CRM with Charlie on Charlie's Choice. We're going to hear now where the valley where dreams come true, Zeta Burns.

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by the curl of his hard rough hands. He'd served his time with the Rain and Brand. He rolled his smokes from a Havelock tin and measured you up with a knowing grin. He could read your life by the shape of your hat, pick a ringer from the Kimberley or Black Soil Flats. When he spoke, his roll made it plain to see he was born and bred in the Territory. I first met him back in 73 in a mustering camp on the VRD, a bronzed figure moulded to

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He never really had too much to say, till he got to know you, it was just g'day. His word was a bond he would never break. You could take it as an honour if he called you a mate. If it was in my power to turn the years back, I'd join my old mate down a dusty track, where the ant

Heartbreak and Hurting was Sharon Hayslip. Graham Roger was Territory Man. Ships of the Desert was Brian Young. And Youngie was Waddo, Lindsay Waddington. Well, the time's moved on to 10 minutes to 10 with Charlie and Charlie's Choice. And time for me to start looking at what I'm going to do to wind the show up. And we're now going to have Paloma Blanca with Steve Virtue.

Well, that was Royal Telephone with Brian Letton and From the Shelter of the Cross. He did a great job there. Well, the time has come for me to wind up for this week, and until I can join with you again, stay safe and healthy, and I hope you've enjoyed the show, and we will go on and we'll have some great music on the computer, and while we're going out, we'll have a little bit of Barry Thornton.

Retire from work, not from life. The University of the Third Age, U3A, is a worldwide not-for-profit organisation promoting lifelong learning for seniors with the emphasis on live, learn and laugh. They have over 20,000 members just in Queensland. The Mackay Volunteers run the many activities on offer, some of which include social outing, music, dancing, exercise, gardening, bowls, photography, or you could challenge your mind with cards, mahjong, trivia and many, many more. And the best part, no academic requirements are needed at all. If this interests you, call into U3A office at the Senior Citizens Hall, 58 Macalister Street, every Monday or Friday from 9 until 11. And the annual membership is kept to a minimum. 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This has been a 4CRM community service announcement.

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Fate had me playing in love with you as my sweetheart. Act one was where we met. I loved you at first glance. You read your lines so cleverly and never missed a cue. Then came act two. You seemed to change, you acted strange, and why I've never known. Honey, you lied when you said you loved me, and I had no cause to doubt you. But I'd rather go on hearing your lies than to go on living without you. Now the stage is bare, and I'm standing there with emptiness all around. And if he won't come back to me, then they can bring the curtain down.

state of suspension. Tomorrow the heat will rise and mist will hide the marshy fields, the mango and the cashew trees, which only now they're clearing the brush from under. Rusted husks of blown up trucks line the roadway north of town, like passing through a sculpture gallery.

Somebody will be peddling vials of penicillin stolen out of all the medical kits sent to the countryside. And in a bare workshop, they'll be molding plastic into little prosthetic limbs for the children of this artist, and for those who farm the soil that received his bitter seed.

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Well, there's morning melodies, there's the lunchtime tunes, afternoon delights, evening specialty shows. 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

G'day, it's Brent. 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You'll hear great blues music from Australian and overseas artists, news about new albums, festivals and gigs. 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

it's Maxie Gray here. Join me on a Wednesday morning from 9 till 12 for Maxie in the Morning. Great songs, great music. Be there or be square.

0: Hey, what's up? This is Gwyneth speaking for Rad. You think you can drive properly after you've had a few drinks? I don't think so. 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
1: Good morning, I'm Lee Harrison. The federal government claims its changes to capital gains tax and negative gearing will have a mild impact on housing affordability. Labor's introduced its legislation into Parliament, which is now undergoing a three-week Senate inquiry. Some modelling suggests the new policies could lower house prices by up to 10%. Housing Minister Claire O'Neill has told the ABC these suggestions are overblown.
2: The tax changes we're making in the budget are not the main driver of that. What house prices in our country move, the biggest driver of them is what goes on with interest rates. Treasury has modelled the impact of our tax changes on house prices. There is a mild affordability impact.
1: The Greens claim it's unlikely the ADF will ever receive second-hand submarines from the US. As part of AUKUS, Australia was supposed to purchase a combination of new and old Virginia-class subs from the US. But now our country will only receive three second-hand vessels. Greens Defence spokesperson David Shoebridge argues the program is a waste of taxpayer money.
3: What on earth is Labor doing, spending hundreds of billions of dollars on second-hand Virginia-class subs we're unlikely to ever get, with a basic goal, a core goal for Labor, to involve Australia in a US war on China?
1: There are concerns the outbreak of Ebola in Africa has now jumped continents. One suspected case is being investigated in Sao Paulo in Brazil, with a man now isolating inside a hospital. There are now more than 1,000 confirmed cases and at least 246 deaths in and around the Democratic Republic of Congo. The Australian Border Force have seized more than 30 kilograms of cocaine hidden within a luxury bus in a WA port. Jack Fenwick reports.
4: Border Force officers inspected the bus in Fremantle on the 6th of May, locating approximately 30 packages all concealed within the roof of the vehicle. Testing on the packages returned a positive result for cocaine, with a weight of around 34 kilos. Had the cocaine reached Australian shores, it had an estimated street value of $11 million, with the potential for 170,000 street-level deals. Investigations remain ongoing. Jack Fenwick, Perth.
1: In other news, a plane in the US has made an emergency landing after an attempted hijacking. A 75-year-old is accused of trying to gain access to the flight deck. The flight with 147 passengers on board landed safely and the suspect was arrested. An Australian tourist is being questioned by Vietnamese police after allegedly going on a rampage in a busy cafe. He's accused of causing thousands of dollars of damage in the city of Da Nang before being marched away by police in his underwear. And new research suggests a lack of sleep and cancer could be linked. Researchers from the MD Anderson Cancer Centre found people with poor sleeping patterns were more likely to develop early onset bowel, breast, uterine or ovarian cancer. This is AIR News. In the AFL, West Coast has claimed its fourth win, beating Essendon by 30 points at Perth Stadium to wrap up round 12. West Coast coach Andrew McWalter very happy with his team's effort.
5: Yeah, that's a testament to the maturity of this group and how we're growing and building. And we were challenged at different times throughout that game, but I just thought we just kept fighting back and getting the game on our terms.
1: In the other game, played in Alice Springs, the GWS Giants beat Melbourne by 49 points. To rugby league now, and the St George Dragons have secured their first win of the NRL season with a 30-26 upset over the Brisbane Broncos. Interim Dragons coach Dean Young says it's taken a team effort to get a win.
6: The last 4 weeks we've played the top four teams in the competition. What we've learned is where a top four standard is, and we've been taking that into our training, and then today that was what we want to see moving forward.
1: In the other games, the Canberra Raiders beat the North Queensland Cowboys 26-12, while the Penrith Panthers defeated the Warriors by 2 points with a 20-18 win at Parramatta Stadium. And there's been another upset at the French Open. World number 15 Marta Kostyuk of Ukraine has defeated world number 3 Iga Swiatek for the first time to advance to her second career Grand Slam quarter final. Australian Independent Radio News.
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8: A very good morning to you. I'm Colin. Thank you for joining me as we kick off a brand new week of 4CRM Big Breakfast right here at 107.5 FM on this marvellous Monday, the 1st of June. A sunny day with a light winds and a maximum of 25 for our first day of winter. A similar day tomorrow, 25 and sunny after an overnight minimum of 11 tonight. Sunrise this morning coming up at 6:33, setting tonight at 28 past 5. Today's coastal waters forecast, seas below 1 metre and easterly swell below 1 metre. Starting out with south to southwesterly winds at 10 to 15 knots, becoming variable at 10 knots in the middle of the day. In this 6 o'clock hour, we'll be hearing from the Turtles, Joe Walsh, three songs related to this date in history. We'll have a couple of songs with the same name, very different songs though. One of them from the Carpenters, Phil Collins is Not That Far Away, and in a moment we're going to get some good parenting advice. But right now, it's time to go to Rio with Peter Allen.

Phil Collins on 4CRM, Dancing Into the Night. And before that, we heard Crosby, Stills and Nash with Teach Your Children and Teach Them Well. I wish more people would do that. Now it's time to run up the hill with Jack and Jill. Here's Radio.

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Maxi Priest on 4CRM, and he wants to be close to you. I can understand that. In a moment, we've got three songs related to this date in history, but first, I'm guessing you must be very popular today because everybody wants to be close to you. Here's the Carpenters, and they do too.

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The American country duo Brooks and Dunn with their hit My Maria. One half of the duo, Ronnie Dunn, turned 73 today, born in Coleman, Texas, on the 1st of June in 1953. He beat me by 18 days. Brooks and Dunn have won more CMA Country Music Association Awards in America and the Academy of Country Music Awards than any other act in the history of country music. Some of their other hits include Boat Scoot and Boogie and Neon Moon. Another artist who I was surprised to find is still with us turns 92 today, Pat Boone. Born Charles Boone in Jacksonville, Florida in 1934 on the 1st of June, Pat Boone starred in a number of movies and had a number of hits. He married his wife Shirley when they were both 19. She was the daughter of country singer Red Foley, and they stayed married until she died just last year, aged 84, in 2019. They had four daughters, including Debbie, who had a number one hit in 1977 with You Light Up My Life. But it's not her birthday. It's Pat's birthday, so I thought we'd better play one of his songs, this hit from 1957 called April Love.

Well, there's a singer you don't hear very often. In fact, I don't think I've ever played him on the 4CRM Big Breakfast before, but I did today because it's Pat Boone's birthday, turning 92. Some of Pat Boone's other hits were Love Letters in the Sand. I like that one too. That was also a hit in 1957. A Wonderful Time Up There from 1958. Moody River from 1961. And Speedy Gonzales was a hit in 1962. As I said, his daughter Debbie Boone had a number one hit in 1977 with You Light Up My Life. I might have to play that maybe next week. Because right now, we're going to celebrate Linda Scott's 81st birthday. Linda was born Linda Sampson in New York on the 1st of June in 1945. She had three hits and all of them came in 1961 when she was aged just 16. Don't Bet Money Honey was one of them. I Don't Know Why was another one. And this one. Here's Linda Scott with I've Told Every Little Star. Down.

Linda Scott, and She's Told Every Little Star. A hit for her, one of a few, actually, as I said before, the song in 1961, and we played that to celebrate Linda's 81st birthday. And now a song from Coco to take us back to the bad old days. I'm not sure if I really want to go there, but then again, they were kind of good in a strange kind of way.

0: retire from work, not from life. The University of the Third Age, U3A, is a worldwide not-for-profit organisation promoting lifelong learning for seniors with the emphasis on live, learn and laugh. They have over 20,000 members just in Queensland. The Mackay Volunteers run the many activities on offer, some of which include social outing, music, dancing, exercise, gardening, bowls, photography, or you could challenge your mind with cards, mahjong, trivia, and many, many more. And the best part, no academic requirements are needed at all. If this interests you, call into U3A office at the Senior Citizens Hall, 58 Macalister Street, every Monday or Friday from 9 until 11. And the annual membership is kept to a minimum. 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This has been a 4CRM community service announcement.
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Life's been good for Joe Walsh, and I hope they have been for you and continue to be so. And I hope we here at 4CRM can help that process right along by keeping the music rolling, such as this one called The Edge from Flaming Hands.

That's our little dose of medicine for the morning by a group called The 1975. Now here's the Turtles with Happy Together, which I have been, and I hope you have been too, sharing this musical big breakfast together on 4CRM, where we're headed for the 7 o'clock news. I'll be back after that with the weather and two more hours of happiness together.

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1: Good morning, I'm Lee Harrison. A new opinion poll shows One Nation has now eclipsed Labor and the Coalition as the nation's most popular political party. Michael Packey reports.
2: The latest Redbridge survey published in the Financial Review shows One Nation has a primary vote of 31%, with Labor second on 28% and the Coalition trailing on 20%. Redbridge says the main reason for One Nation's continued surge is most voters feel the country is heading in the wrong direction and neither major party has the ability to fix it. The poll also shows Anthony Albanese's standing as preferred Prime Minister has taken a hit on the back of a poorly received budget. Pauline Hanson is in second spot and Liberal leader Angus Taylor third. Michael Packey reporting.
1: Meanwhile, the One Nation leader is facing criticism over her parliamentary attendance, with figures showing she's been absent from 88% of Senate estimate hearing days since her return to Parliament in 2016. She's told The Australian she didn't want to attend the hearings regularly because bureaucrats don't answer her questions. Military experts have labelled Australia's decision to purchase three second-hand US subs as a bad deal. As part of the AUKUS deal, Australia was expected to receive two used and one new Virginia-class nuclear sub. Those plans have now changed. Defence Minister Richard Marles says the shift will result in significant savings. But security analyst Michael Shoebridge says it's a bad deal.
3: The used subs that we're getting will probably be about 10 or 12 years old by the time we pay for them. And that means they've probably got about 20 years of their life left.
1: A man's died in hospital after an e-bike crash in Sydney's west. Police have been told a 60-year-old lost control of the vehicle and fell onto the roadway at Queen's Park. The e-bike has been seized for examination and an investigation's underway into exactly what unfolded. Search crews are still working to find two other men feared missing in a flooded cave in Laos following the successful rescue of four others. A group searching for gold inside the cave when they became trapped by floodwaters more than 10 days ago. It's understood two others may still be trapped somewhere in the cave system. South Australian cave diver Josh Richards says crews are racing against time to reach the missing pair.
4: Having a map from the miners who were rescued yesterday, we now know that there's a passage beyond. It sounds like it's even tighter and more unpleasant.
1: In other news, more than 200 people have been injured and more than 450 are in custody after violent clashes between police and football fans in France. Global car sales could fall by 800,000 units this year as purchase orders bank up at car yards. The closure of the Strait of Hormuz due to the Iran war is affecting supply chains. And price growth across Australia's property market has stalled in the latest data on the back of significant falls in Sydney and Melbourne. This is AIR News. Three games of NRL wrapped up round 13 yesterday. With all the details, here's Terry Daniel.
5: An understrength Penrith Panthers have beaten the New Zealand Warriors 20-18 in a gritty game at Parramatta Stadium. Penrith were missing key players Nathan Cleary, Brian To'o and Isaiah Yeo, who were rested after Origin, but the team still won. Coach Ivan Cleary says they'll take a lot of confidence out of the game.
6: It's always going to be a hard contest tonight, but I just thought the way the boys prepared throughout the week, and yeah, we just needed everyone to kind of put their best foot forward and perform well, and they all did, but in a connected way.
5: In the other games, the Canberra Raiders beat North Queensland 26-12, and the St George Dragons got their first win of the season, beating the Brisbane Broncos 30-26. Terry Daniel, Air Sport.
1: GWS has signalled a return to form with a 49-point win over Melbourne in Alice Springs. It's the first time this year the Giants have managed to string together two consecutive wins. And the upsets keep coming at the French Tennis Open, with four-time champion Iga Swiatek knocked out. She says she wasn't playing as well as she'd like and the situation spiralled.
7: Tried to, work on it with my dialogue inside, but it was tough today. It all kind of went drastically down and I played worse and worse.
1: Australian Independent Radio News.
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9: Today's coastal waters forecast. Seas below 1 metre and easterly swell below 1 metre. Starting out with south to southwesterly winds at 10 to 15 knots, becoming variable at 10 knots in the middle of the day. Sunrise this morning coming up at 6:33, setting tonight at 28 past 5. Sunrise this morning was at 6:33, setting tonight at 5:28. A sunny day with the light winds and a maximum of 25 for our first day of winter. A similar day tomorrow, 25 and sunny after an overnight minimum of 11 tonight. G'day, I'm Cullen and I want to thank you for tuning in to 107.5 FM here in magnificent Mackay. We're in our 7 o'clock hour of the 4CRM Big Breakfast on this marvellous Monday, the 1st of June. An hour in which we'll hear a couple of songs connected to this date in history, as well as something from Bon Jovi later in the hour. Simply Red coming up in a moment with a challenge to do the impossible, but No Doubt here's a rather confused group called No Doubt. They don't realise it's Marvellous Monday because they think it's Sunday morning. They're going to be waiting a long time, but it'll be worth it because we've got some great programs on Sunday morning, like Gazza on Sundays. We have a very uplifting start at 6 and we've got Radio Church at 7. Yes, indeed, true to our word, something for everyone, not just on Sunday morning.

Bo Donaldson in the Haywoods asking the question, who do you think you are? I think I could answer that. A loyal and faithful listener to the 4CRM Big Breakfast. And if you're not, maybe you're new, I hope that's what you'll become. Simply Red before that, trying the impossible, holding back the years. And now something for Bruno Mars, who wants to marry you. I don't like your chances, Bruno.

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That's the Aussie band Finch on 4CRM, feeling they've been shortchanged again. They hail out of Sydney, or they did. They disbanded in 1979, but Finch must have felt a bit shortchanged because they seem to have had a bit of an identity crisis. They started out as Stillwater, that was in 1972. Then a year later, they changed their name to Finch. And then in 78, they changed their name again to Contraband. And as I said, after that, they disbanded in 1979. All very ironic, I think. Go figure. Now it's time to hear from birthday girl Alanis Morissette. First of two songs related to this date in history.

Yes, indeed. Quite ironic. There's a lot of ironies in the world, aren't there? That's Canadian singer-songwriter Alanis Morissette, who turned 52 today. Alanis was born in Ottawa, Canada, on the 1st of June in 1974. Alanis's third album, Jagged Little Pill, in 1995, became the best-selling debut album by any female artist. And in 2002, Alanis made number one in Australia with the album Under Rug Swept, and that one, ironic, was her biggest single. Couple of interesting Rolling Stone facts today. As you know, Ronnie Wood joined the band, and it was on the 1st of June in 1975, on Ronnie Wood's 28th birthday, that the Rolling Stones played their first US concert with Ronnie Wood in the lineup. And if you do the maths, if he was 28 in 1975, that means he was born on the 1st of June in 1947, which also means that today Ronnie Wood turns 79. Born in Middlesex, England, as I said, in 1947. Ronnie was a guitarist with the Faces. He joined the Rolling Stones in that year that I mentioned, 1975, replacing Mick Taylor. I guess he was knocking on the door to become part of the group. I wonder if he was standing outside the studio saying, "Can't you hear me knocking?"

0: Hi, I'm Joe Perry.
1: And Steven Tyler from Aerosmith, here for Rad. Yeah, you know we love it when the music does the talking.
0: And you know, the music stops when someone gets killed.
1: So never, never, never let someone you know get behind the wheel if they've been drinking.
0: And they don't have to be plastered to kill someone. Even one or two drinks can impair your judgment and change your life forever.
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3: Another community message brought to you by 4CRM.

You Keep Me Hanging On. Kim Wilde with her 1986 cover version of a song that's been covered by many people over the years. Originally a hit for the Supremes in 1966, and Vanilla Fudge did very well with it a year later in 1967. As I said, that version from Kim Wilde from 1986. And now going back 10 years, here's David Soul with Don't Give Up On Us.

Wrap me up, says Alex Party on 4CR Ram, where we're headed for the 8 o'clock Queensland news. We're going to go there in a blaze of glory from Bon Jovi. Right now, we're going to slow things down and be still, which is the name of this song from the Commodores.

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1: This is Air News Queensland. I'm Lee Harrison. A Logan childcare centre has been destroyed by fire, sparking a police investigation. Emergency services were called to the Kingston facility just before one this morning, where they found the building well alight. No one was injured and a crime scene's been established. Parents and carers are advised the centre will be closed for business. Further south, an abandoned house on the Gold Coast has been reduced to rubble following a suspicious fire. The blaze erupted at the Upper Coomera address around 6 last night. A crime scene's been established while police investigate the cause. Hundreds of protesters marched at Victoria Park yesterday, opposed to works commencing to build the 2032 Olympic Stadium. Steve Barker reports.
2: Two applications made under Section 9 of the Aboriginal and Torres Strait Islander Heritage Protection Act had been received back in April and related to the works, including fencing and ground disturbing works. Federal Environment Minister Murray Watt, in assessing the applications, had to consider whether a significant Aboriginal area was under serious or imminent threat of injury or desecration. He decided that that was not the case, and so as of early this morning, ownership of the site at Victoria Park has been transferred to the Games Independent Infrastructure Coordination Authority. Deputy Premier Jared Blay says talks had been underway for months regarding the transfer of ownership, effective as of today. Steve Barker, Air News.
1: Artificial intelligence is being used to improve detection rates of bowel cancer at Brisbane's Mater Hospital. The technology has the ability to scan colonoscopy images in real time to help to detect polyps. Gastroenterologist Dr. Sylvia Vai says it's highly accurate and acts like a second set of eyes.
3: It detects any subtle or suspicious areas and then highlights it by putting a box around it, and then the endoscopist can go back to that area and have a better look at the area.
1: And single-use plastics have become a forgotten issue for the Queensland Government, according to a veteran campaigner who was central to the implementation of the Containers for Change program. With more on that story, Peter Jones.
4: Lightweight shopping bags were banned in 2018. Other banned items include plastic straws, plates, cutlery and cotton buds with plastic stems, but no new bans have been brought in since 2023. However, the Boomerang Alliance is currently running a trial in Port Douglas, where reusable coffee cups at cafes on the main street can be deposited in return bins. While the state government funded that project, spokesman Toby Hutchin has told the Brisbane Times it must be done at a larger scale and with a ban on plastic-lined coffee cups. Peter Jones, Air News.
1: To sport now, no joy for the Broncos or Cowboys in round 13 of the NRL. Brisbane was stunned at home by the Dragons 30-26. The result ended a 15-game losing streak for the Red V and marked their first win in almost 300 days. Meanwhile, the Cowboys were smashed by the Raiders in Canberra 26-12. In Sunday's other fixture, the Panthers beat the Warriors 20-18. To AFL, where Brisbane's hopes of a three-peat could hinge on this week's Q clash. The Lions went down by 25 points to ladder leaders Fremantle on Saturday and will be desperate to avoid a fourth straight loss when they tackle the Gold Coast Suns. This is Air News Queensland.
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6: G'day, I'm Colin with the weather here at 107.5 FM in magnificent Mackay. A sunny day with the light winds and a maximum of 25 for our first day of winter. A similar day tomorrow, 25 and sunny after an overnight minimum of 11 tonight. Sunrise this morning coming up at 6:33, setting tonight at 28 past 5. Today's coastal waters forecast, seas below 1 metre and easterly swell below 1 metre, starting out with south to southwesterly winds at 10 to 15 knots, becoming variable at 10 knots in the middle of the day. Welcome to the 4CRM Big Breakfast on this marvellous Monday, the 1st of June. We've got a pretty good musical menu lined up for you. Well, I think it is. I hope you're going to enjoy it too. We'll have a Beatles song celebrating your birthday today. Something from John and Vangelis later in the hour. Some very colourful blues songs coming up as well. And in a moment, we're going to get out the drums. But right now, we start off with something very thrilling. Michael Jackson with Thriller. Sorry. Let's get on with it.

G'day, this is Graham Connors, and like me, you're tuned to 107.5 on the dial, bound to bring a smile, 4CRM FM.

Your drum, be true to yourself, I guess. That song of Graham's was a pretty recent one from 2025. Follow Your Drum from 1972, and now we're going back to the 70s, 1975 to be precise, with Misty Blue by Dorothy Moore.

0: Songs will finish, gigs will end, and bands will break up. But you'll never forget the 45s that touched your heart and soul. 45 RPM. Songs too good to forget.
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Planner, Living on the Razor's Edge, from 1983, that one. A moment ago we heard Misty Blue, and now we're going to hear Midnight Blue. This one also from the 80s, making it an 80s double play here on 4CRM. From 1987, here's Lou Gramm, as I said, with Midnight Blue.

Coming up in just a moment, today's horoscope here on 4CRM. It's Monday, the 1st of June, 2026. Aries. If you're prepared to step out of your comfort zone, expect a whirlwind ride. Taurus. Keep your cool and don't overreact to an issue that crops up today. Gemini. Fasten your seatbelt as you could be in for a bumpy ride on the home front. Cancer. Your glass half full attitude will win many admirers. Leo. Romance could be on the horizon, but you'll need to keep your eyes open. Virgo. A legal matter will require your undivided attention. Libra. If a partner is giving you the silent treatment, it's likely to be over a simple misunderstanding. Scorpio. If you must speak your mind, keep only to the facts. Sagittarius. Someone may be demanding more of your attention than you're prepared to give. Capricorn. Stop dwelling on things you can't change. Aquarius. Your personal beliefs could be called into question. Pisces. A link to someone overseas could prove beneficial. And that's today's horoscope. Join us again tomorrow morning at the same time for today's horoscope here on 4CRM, your community station.

Zombies, and she's not there, and I got no idea where she's gone. But what I do have an idea of is that this next song is having a birthday, or the album it's from is the first of two songs related to this date in history.

was way more than 20 years ago today. In fact, it was 59 years ago today that the Beatles' album Sgt. Pepper's Lonely Hearts Club Band was released in the UK on the 1st of June. That was in 1967, and in fact, that was released in the same day in the USA as well. Jason Donovan was born in Malvern, Victoria in 1968, and he turns 58 today. He starred as Richard Savage in the Australian TV series MDA, and from 1986 to 1989, he played Scott Robinson in Neighbours, the show I never watched. He also appeared in the UK series Echo Beach. Jason celebrated his 40th birthday by marrying his 37-year-old girlfriend. Going back to the UK, Jason's had three number one hits over there. In 1988, Especially For You went to number one. That was a duet with Kylie Minogue. And he had two hits in 1989, Too Many Broken Hearts. And this one we're going to play for you right now on 4CRM, a cover version of Bobby Vinton's 1972 hit, Sealed With A Kiss.

Birthday boy Jason Donovan turning 58 today. His cover version of Brian Hyland's hit Sealed with a Kiss. And now here's Lulu on 4CRM with Oh Me, Oh My. I'm a fool for you, baby. And with good reason, I might add.

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4: I'll tell you what, this hour is flying by. We're at about three-quarter time, really, which is the name of this song from Innocent Eve.

Debbie Gibson, Getting Lost in Your Eyes. It's just about time for me to head home. I've enjoyed our big breakfast on this marvellous Monday, the 1st of June. I sure hope you have too, and I hope you can stick around and enjoy the next 3 hours with wonderful Wendy. She'll be in after the 9 o'clock news with an outstanding lineup of music right through till midday. Do take care, stay safe, enjoy the rest of your day, and I want to leave you with a bit of advice. Everybody have fun tonight. That's a song from Wang Chung that we're going to go to the news with in a moment. And meanwhile, if you're worried about my sense of direction, don't worry because I'll find my way home, which is the name of this song from John and Vangelis. Bye.

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1: Good morning, I'm Lee Harrison. Another opinion poll shows One Nation is cementing its position as a major political force in Australia. The latest Redbridge survey shows the minor party has edged ahead of both Labor and the Coalition with a primary vote of 31%. The researchers found most voters don't have faith in either of the major parties to improve the country's outlook. Labor Minister Amanda Rishworth says her party is focusing on governing.
2: For the Labor Party, we are firmly focused on making sure that we're delivering our tax cuts, delivering better wages for people.
1: Southern Australia is on alert for wild weather, with heavy winds sweeping across from the west. Parts of WA have been lashed by a storm, bringing powerful winds and lightning strikes, with parts of South Australia and Victoria now on alert as well. The Weather Bureau's Casey McCarthy says that system will sweep across the country in the coming days, but Sydney should be spared the worst of it.
3: Tracking across the Southern Ocean with that an associated cold front on the northern flank of that system, and that is what's bringing across the risk of damaging wind gusts across the southern half of the country, and with it showers and rain as well, but particularly on the western side of the Great Dividing Range.
1: A three-year-old child is believed to be the victim of a fatal house fire in Melbourne's southwest overnight. Another resident was taken to hospital with serious injuries after the blaze broke out at Werribee just after midnight. An arson chemist will attend the scene to help determine the cause of the fire. The tourism industry believes travel warnings for a number of Middle Eastern airports should be reduced. The alerts were put in place following the outbreak of the Iran war. Travel Industry Association Chief Executive Dean Long says they could see many travellers head off uninsured.
4: Really simply, Minister Wong today just needs to lower the advice for the airport itself from a level 4 to a level 3. It doesn't mean have a holiday, but it means you can transit.
1: Rescuers are now exploring alternative access points to find the last two missing men trapped in a Laos cave. A group of seven miners became stranded in the cave when flash floods hit nearly 2 weeks ago. Rescuers extracted the first villager before four more found their own way out. Australian cave diver Josh Richards says he's been leading efforts to locate a vertical access into the cave system.
5: We then went and marched out through the jungle, found a hole, found a substantial hole. I climbed down into it. I could only get down about 7 to 8 metres before I found another vertical shaft.
1: And experts warn global car sales could fall by 800,000 units this year as purchase orders bank up at car yards. The closure of the Strait of Hormuz due to the Iran war is affecting supply chains. This is Air News. In the AFL, West Coast has claimed its fourth win, beating Essendon by 30 points at Perth Stadium to wrap up round 12. West Coast coach Andrew McWalter very happy with his team's effort.
6: Yeah, that's a testament to the maturity of this group and how we're growing and building. And we were challenged at different times throughout that game, but I just thought we just kept fighting back and getting the game on our terms.
1: In the other game played in Alice Springs, the GWS Giants beat Melbourne by 49 points. To rugby league now, the St George Dragons have secured their first win of the NRL season with a 30-26 upset over the Brisbane Broncos. Interim Dragons coach Dean Young says it's taken a team effort to get a win.
7: The last 4 weeks we've played the top four teams in the competition. What we've learned is where a top four standard is, and we've been taking that into our training, and then today that was what we want to see moving forward.
1: In the other games, the Canberra Raiders beat the North Queensland Cowboys 26-12, while the Penrith Panthers defeated the Warriors by 2 points with a 20-18 win at Parramatta Stadium. And there's been another upset at the French Open. World number 15 Marta Kostyuk of Ukraine has defeated world number 3 Iga Swiatek for the first time to advance to her second career Grand Slam quarterfinal. Australian Independent Radio News.
8: 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Eligibility is around older homes and lower income households.
9: think the weather for the Central Coast and Whitsundays and Mackay for Monday the 1st of June is the shortest I've seen for a long time. It's sunny, light winds, and that's it. Beautiful outside. Our humidity is 63%, and we are going to reach 25 degrees today, and we're currently sitting at 18 degrees. And the dew point is 11.3. So all in all, a beautiful day out there. Good morning and welcome. You are listening to Wendy on 4CRM 107.5 with Banishing the Monday Blues. I'm on from 9 till 12, and I hope you'll keep me company throughout. Thank you so much to Colin for the Big Breakfast Show. Colin was on from 6 to 9, and he, as always, he set such a wonderful tone for the day and for the week. Thank you, Colin. Now, my first song for the hour is Paranoid by Black Sabbath. Enjoy.

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0: We've been listening to If a Tree Falls in the Forest by Bruce Cockburn. It was released in 1989, and before that we had Guy Sebastian with Like a Drum, which was released in 2013. Coming up is Keep on Dancing by the Bay City Rollers.
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Station sponsor.

That was Hadaway with What Is Love. And before that, we had Lana Ritchie with Running With The Night. And coming up is Kinks with Waterloo Sunset.

That was Wake Me Up Before You Go by Wham, and that was the number one hit for them in 1984. And before that, we had The Boys Are Back in Town by Thin Lizzy. And coming up is Think About Tomorrow Today, good advice, by Master Apprentice.

Oh yeah, Friday night with the Wolfman from 7 till 11pm. Request a song with me, the Wolfman, on 49531411 from the 60s to the 80s. And we will love to play a song for you, dedicated to anyone you like. Cool Friday night, 49531411, the Wolfman Show, sponsored by Metro Roofing here in Mackay.

We were listening to Belinda Carlisle with Heaven is a Place on Earth. And before that, we had Bad Romance by Lady Gaga, which was released in 2009. And coming up is Ain't Nothing to Me by Johnny Winter. And as the time is now 8 minutes to 10, taking us up to the news will be I'm Too Sexy by Right Said Fred, which was the number one hit in Australia. And the last song for the hour is I'm Walking by Fats Domino. And I'll be back with you again after the news.

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1: This is Air News Queensland. I'm Lee Harrison. A Logan childcare centre has been destroyed by fire, sparking a police investigation. Emergency services were called to the Kingston facility just before one this morning, where they found the building well alight. No one was injured and a crime scene's been established. Parents and carers are advised the centre will be closed for business. Further south, an abandoned house on the Gold Coast has been reduced to rubble following a suspicious fire. The blaze erupted at the Upper Coomera address around 6 last night. A crime scene's been established while police investigate the cause. Hundreds of protesters marched at Victoria Park yesterday, opposed to works commencing to build the 2032 Olympic Stadium. Steve Barker reports.
2: Two applications made under Section 9 of the Aboriginal and Torres Strait Islander Heritage Protection Act had been received back in April and related to the works, including fencing and ground disturbing works. Federal Environment Minister Murray Watt, in assessing the applications, had to consider whether a significant Aboriginal area was under serious or imminent threat of injury or desecration. He decided that that was not the case, and so as of early this morning, ownership of the site at Victoria Park has been transferred to the Games Independent Infrastructure Coordination Authority. Deputy Premier Jared Blay says talks had been underway for months regarding the transfer of ownership, effective as of today. Steve Barker, Air News.
1: Artificial intelligence is being used to improve detection rates of bowel cancer at Brisbane's Mater Hospital. The technology has the ability to scan colonoscopy images in real time to help to detect polyps. Gastroenterologist Dr. Sylvia Vai says it's highly accurate and acts like a second set of eyes.
3: It detects any subtle or suspicious areas and then highlights it by putting a box around it, and then the endoscopist can go back to that area and have a better look at the area.
1: And single-use plastics have become a forgotten issue for the Queensland Government, according to a veteran campaigner who was central to the implementation of the Containers for Change program. With more on that story, Peter Jones.
4: Lightweight shopping bags were banned in 2018. Other banned items include plastic straws, plates, cutlery, and cotton buds with plastic stems, but no new bans have been brought in since 2023. However, the Boomerang Alliance is currently running a trial in Port Douglas, where reusable coffee cups at cafes on the main street can be deposited in return bins. While the state government funded that project, spokesman Toby Hutchin has told the Brisbane Times it must be done at a larger scale and with a ban on plastic-lined coffee cups. Peter Jones, Air News.
1: To sport now, no joy for the Broncos or Cowboys in round 13 of the NRL. Brisbane was stunned at home by the Dragons 30-26. The result ended a 15-game losing streak for the Red V and marked their first win in almost 300 days. Meanwhile, the Cowboys were smashed